on in the show. Okie dokie. Today's music? Yes, I'm still hanging out there with the 70s. And let me tell you, some great songs in the 70s, hey. I really, really love, well, the 60s and the 70s. Well, 50s, 60s, 70s, 80s, I know, but especially fond of the 60s and the 70s, right? Yeah. Now, I don't know if any of you have watched that movie Song Sung Blue, which is features a lot of Neil Diamond music, but I thought it was going to be a fun little rom-com. No. Has anyone watched it? Oh, my God. I spent half of the movie bawling my eyes out. It was so sad. So sad. And was she not the most unluckiest person on earth being hit outside a house? I won't spoil it anymore just in case people out there have not watched it. Oh, goodness. Anyway, I hope you didn't hear that. But let me know what you thought of it if you have watched it. 0484 510 152. Anyway, I am playing a few of Neil Diamond's songs. Yeah, it got me in the mood, so a lot of fun with those. He's got, I can't believe how many songs he wrote for himself and performed and then wrote for others. Unbelievable. Really, really incredible he is. Yes. Anyway, apart from that, that's the music done and dusted. But the other thing I need to tell you about is our Listen and Win competition for August 2026. And it's a beauty, this one. If you do want to win an amazing prize, all you have to do is listen in for the secret word, which I will tell you in a couple of minutes. All you need to do is text that into, have you got your pens ready, Bowen? It's 0484 510 152, and make sure you include your name and where you're listening in from. And you do have till 12 o'clock tonight to text that in, only because we know some of you work during the day and you may not be allowed to access your mobile phones, or for whatever reason you're busy and you think, I'll do that a bit later. You've got till 12 o'clock tonight to do that. And what do you win? You win, well, you have the chance to win 2 of 5-day double passes to the Airlie Beach Festival of Music. I know, how cool is that? And that's happening in November, 5 days over November. It starts on Thursday the 5th of November and goes all the way through to Monday the 9th of November. But some, you know, fabulous names like Xavier Rudd, Monroe, The Whitlams, The Radiators, Conrad Sewell, 1920, Mark Seymour, Mental as Anything, Nathan Cavalieri, you name it. They're performing, and it's a great chance to catch some live music and enjoy festival vibes, I reckon, because not many festivals happen around this area, do they? So great chance to go and enjoy that. So, and all you have to do is text in a secret word. This competition runs all the way through August, so a couple of more weeks to go. And it will be announced on the Wednesday afternoon show with Donna on September 2nd of 2026. So, Bowen, stay tuned and listen closely, and good luck. I really don't think you want to miss this. Like, one pass, one 3-day pass is worth $340. So, you know, a double pass is worth $680. Amazing. Yeah, so let's get to it. What is my secret word for today? As you know, all of my secret words end with Y. And today is no different. It is smarty, as in smarty pants or smarties that you like eating. Which one is your favorite? Mine was always blue. Blue and red, I love those too. But smarty, S-M-A-R-T-Y. Cool. That's about it. Let's listen to some music. Now, this one coming up is one of those funny song, Suleiman, and they make a big deal about it in the movie. If you haven't watched it, I'm not going to spoil it for you. Just enjoy the song. You'll know it as soon as you hear it.

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And if this is the first time you've tuned in to the station, welcome. And if it's the first time you've tuned into this show, a double welcome. And I hope you enjoyed the music today. It's all about the 70s again. Can't go wrong with the 70s. And I've got a special focus, as mentioned, on Neil Diamond because I watched that movie on Netflix, Song Sung Blue. Was everyone else as shocked as I was when that movie progressed through? All of a sudden, it was pretty cool and then you were crying? Yes, not good. Anyway, it was a good movie. I'm not taking away from it, just not what I was expecting. But anyway, gotta love the music. And gosh, Hugh Jackman, what a talent, hey? He can really sing. And Kate Hudson, they were so good together, I reckon. Really enjoyed that movie. Anyway, a big hello to Jude. She has been the first to text in for today. My lucky word or secret word for the Listen and Win competition is Smarty, S-M-A-R-T-Y. All you need to do is text that into 0484-510-152 for a chance to win one of 2 5-day double passes to the Airlie Beach Festival of Music. So plus a Gem FM merch pack as well, which that's worth a bit over 50 bucks. So that's pretty cool. Just text in Smarty to the magic number 0484-510-152 and you're in with a chance to win. Very cool. Okay, so again, if this is the first time you've listened in, I usually try to tell you what is happening around town and things that you can get involved with if you are a bit bored. You can't really get bored in Bowen, but I have heard some whispers that some people do, but lots to do here in Bowen, and I've just lost my notes. Can you believe that? But lots of, if you know, oh no, there they are. You know, if you've been a big hobby of something and you may want to reconnect with it, well, there are lots of things here that you could reconnect with. I'm sure there's something here that fits that profile. For example, if you're into sewing and would like to reconnect with it, or perhaps try it for the very first time, I know the lovely ladies down at the Bowen Sewing Group, they would be very welcoming and would love to meet new people as well into their group, welcome new people to their group. And they do lots of quilting, needlecraft. They meet weekly down at the Holy Trinity Anglican Church Hall on the corner of Gordon Street and Herbert Street at 9 a.m. every Tuesday morning. So that's pretty cool. The Bowen Lapidary Club, if you're into rocks more or fossicking, they're a fun group that get out there, go on camping trips actually and field trips fossicking, and go to places that you normally wouldn't have access to. So it's a great group to be, you know, part of. And if it's something that you have thought about trying, again, they welcome everyone, really nice people, and they are located on the corner of Mount Nutt Road and the Esplanade next to the skate park. And they're open every second Wednesday at night from 6:30 p.m. till 8:30 p.m. and then Tuesdays and Sundays from 9 a.m. till 3 p.m. Great little hobby that is, I reckon. And not to mention interesting. I knew a guy once in Brisbane that would actually go into the riverbed and find all sorts of amazing rocks, and he'd show me all these amazing rocks. Yeah. It's so interesting. Anyway, let me know what you think. It's something I might consider doing as well. The Bowen Woodies Club, they meet every Tuesday, Thursday and Saturday from 8 a.m. to 12 p.m. at their shed down at the Bowen Showgrounds. And they do a lot of good stuff. And I think if you require anything, they're happy to do it for you for a small price, I think. So, yes.
might be interesting. If you've got a project, they might be able to help you or show you how to do it, which is fantastic. Now, if that's not your jam, how about the Bowen Pottery Group? They're located at the Surf Life Saving Club, the old Surf Life Saving Club by the water there. And they meet every Tuesday, Wednesday and Saturday from 9 till 12. They're also happy to welcome new members and show you the ropes if you've never done it before. And, of course, the Bowen Art Society. I won't say much here, but we're a pretty groovy bunch of people that love to paint and chat, have coffee and chat. Yeah, it's all good fun. But I'll talk a bit more about the Art Society and the up-and-coming art exhibition, which is happening next Friday up at Flagstaff Hill, with Terry Laidlaw, the president of the Bowen Art Society. Okay, if you're after something a bit more physical, how about doing some walking or running? There's the park run on every Saturday morning. It starts at 7 at the Ethel Barker Park. At the Ethel Barker Park Park, but it's at Ethel Barker Park, right? Yep, that's opposite Murray's Bay Road. It's a 5K circuit, and if you're a bit lazy, you could walk, or if you're not so lazy, you could run. That's not very nice. It's not about being lazy. It's about whether or not you can walk or run, or if you enjoy walking more than you enjoy running. I'm one of those people who enjoy walking more than running. Who's with me? Running's quite painful to do, isn't it? I think it is. It's not a pleasant sensation. Anyway, everyone is welcome. Anyone under 12 needs to be accompanied by an adult. Okie dokie. And if you've got the Park Run app, you can be timed. And if you've got problems installing that on your phone, lots of friendly officials down there that will help you out. So if that's not something that is for you, the Heart Foundation runs two walking groups weekly, once from Hanson Park Car Park on Tuesday afternoon starting at 4, and then on Thursday afternoon, same time, 4 p.m. At the front beach near the jetty. Everyone is welcome, all ages are welcome, and you know, it's a great way to get fit and have a laugh. You know, you don't have to spend a lot of money to get fit, do you? I mean, there are stacks of gyms around town as well if you want that. And there's the PCYC as well. They offer a whole stack of things there, like pickleball, squash, exercise classes. They have skating down at the front beach. There's a little outdoor skating park, which is fantastic. But if you're interested in that, maybe head on down to the PCYC and they can give you a stack more information about what they offer. And there's also the Lawn Club, the Lawn Bowl Clubs around. I think there are two, aren't there, in town? Yep. There's tennis courts. There's a whole stack of things you can get involved in. So, and if that's not your thing and you feel like you want something that gives back to the community, maybe, there are lots of organizations that are in need of volunteers, like Meals on Wheels, all the charity stores around town. They need help. There's stacks. If you just go into any of those stores and say, I'm happy to volunteer, they will snap you up very quickly. And it's a great way, again, to get involved and meet new people and all that sort of stuff. So, yeah. How about that? Now, what else do I need to tell you about here? Not much else. We might get on with some more music because I've been talking for quite a while. This next one is a favourite of mine for Neil Diamond. Can you guess what it is? You'll know it as soon as you hear these opening bars.

What's happening in Bowen and the Whit Sundays right here on 95.1 Gem FM, Bowen's very own community radio station. And that was a bit of Sultans of Swing, Dire Straits. I normally never play music like that, but I don't mind them. They're pretty cool, aren't they, Dire Straits? Yeah, I was probably more into ABBA in the 70s. Anyway, you have to play other stuff, right? Not everyone liked ABBA. I know they were well liked in Australia, but have to play other stuff, right? Anyway, and before that, Sweet Caroline, Neil Diamond. As you know, I am doing a bit of a focus on Neil Diamond after having watched Song Sung Blue the other night, and just had a pen penchant to listen to a bit of Neil Diamond. So there you go. Hope you're enjoying it. Music from the 70s. And thank you to Pam. She texted in the secret word for my show today, which is Smarty. And all you need to do is text that in to 0484 510 152, together with your name and where you're listening in from. And you could win yourself one of 2 5-day double passes that we are giving away to the Airlie Beach Festival of Music, which is happening in November. So what a great prize. This is being drawn on the 2nd of September on Donna's show, the Wednesday afternoon show at 2 o'clock. I'm not sure when she will draw that, but she'll let you know on the day. And lots of great acts happening throughout those 5 days. Starts actually on Thursday the 5th of November right through Monday the 9th of November. And big names like the Whitlams, the Radiators, Conrad Sewell, 1920, Mental as Anything, Nathan Cavalieri. Yeah. So, and lots of other artists that are just playing around in different venues around town. So that's pretty cool. Great way to spend a few days, I reckon. And you also get a Gem FM merch pack worth $50. So my secret word is Smarty, S-M-A-R-T-Y. There you go. And text on in. Now, what's happening around town? Yes, how about we talk about some live stuff since we're talking about music? Lots of stuff, fun stuff happening in Bowen. The Grandview tonight is a DJ night that starts around 9-ish. Not sure who the DJ is, but always cool music. If you feel like a bit of a dance, head on down there. Tomorrow night, Saturday the 15th of August, it's the Zed Charles Band. Great entertainment, always entertaining, always charismatic. So head on down there. Again, they start around 9-ish. So time to have a bit of dinner, relax with a few drinks, and then have a bit of a dance to the band. Sounds like a good night out to me. And on Sunday the 16th, Knight Johnson is performing. And I'm pretty sure they start around 2-ish, around that time. But anyway, you can still go in, have a bit of lunch, have a few drinks, the refreshing drinks, and then sit back and listen to some cool music. Few drinks and then have a bit of a dance to the band. Sounds like a good night out to me. And on Sunday the 16th, Knight Johnson is performing. And I'm pretty sure they start around 2-ish, around that time. But anyway, you can

p.m. It's Sax and the Single Girl. Yeah, you got it right. Sax, S-A-X, and the Single Girl. It's actually, literally, I'm not sure what her name is, but she plays the saxophone. Yeah, she's a dynamo. She's a little pocket rocket, this lady. She plays the sax, and Michelle is singing with her today, and it's quite a good act. Very cool. Great way to get to maybe cruise on down there, have some brekkie, a late breakfast, rolling into lunchtime, grab some drinks and sit back and listen to some pretty cool music and vibes. So that's from 12 p.m. to 3 p.m. That's when Sax and the Single Girl perform. But you can definitely head on down there to the Eurofusion Cafe for some food and then mosey on over to the bar, which is part of the Yachty's. So great way to spend a Sunday afternoon, I think. Yes, another way to start off your Sunday morning is to head on down to the markets that happen down at the Hanson Park. Yeah, by the water, live music as well, and lots of really interesting stalls. Yeah, lots of food stalls, lots of arts and crafts stalls, clothing stores, food, fresh fruit and veggie stalls, you name it, it's down there. Hat stalls, you got like coffee, yeah, so much yummy food as well. So and that's all by the beach. What's not to love about that? I quite honestly, I love going to the markets. It's just, I love it when GMFM goes there because it's so cool. Watch a few people walk past, have a bit of a chat, have some excellent food. Yeah, love it. So that starts from 8 till 12. That happens at the Hanson Park car park every Sunday. All right, we might get on with some more music. Don't forget, I will be catching up with the mayor around 11-ish. So catch him then. All right, here's another one. This is Neil Diamond, I'm a Believer.

And that was Ring My Bell, and that was Anita Ward. Yeah, she was from the 70s. I have to say, my experience, I had another experience with that song later on. It came back, I think, in the, it was either late 80s or early 90s, and I can't remember the name of the artist, but she was an Aussie girl, I think, that sang this Ring Your Bell, Ring My Bell. Anyway, I love Anita Ward's version of it, and I loved the Aussie Chicks one as well. I can't remember a name. I'm sure, I think Tony's listening in. He might flick me the name of who that was. Hey, Tony? Anyway, before that, Edison Lighthouse with Love Grows Where My Rosemary Goes. Love that song. I know there's an Italian version of that as well. It's really cool. And the Buggles, Video Kill the Radio Star. I know, I always thought that that was in the 80s, but it was actually came out in 79. So late 70s, yeah. And of course, Neil Diamond and I'm a Believer, which I think we're all mostly familiar with that being a Monkees song. But he wrote that, Neil Diamond wrote that, and the Monkees played it. So, I think I prefer the Monkees version. What do you reckon, Bowen? Yeah, I think I prefer the Monkees version, and yeah, Neil Diamond sings a good one, but not as good as the Monkees, I reckon. Hey, my secret word is smarty if you're hanging out. A big hello to Debbie. She texted in smarty, and she did that by texting into 0484510152. And all you need to do is include your name and where you're listening in from. And you go in to the draw to win one of 2 5-day double passes to the Airlie Beach Festival of Music. It's a pretty cool prize, actually. It's a shame we can't win, but we do have a surprise coming up, which we will start telling you about hopefully next week. But yeah, for those of you who might just want to do a day down at Airlie Beach Festival of Music, this is a pretty good deal. But anyway, we will talk about this more next week. And of course, I keep forgetting to tell you, also get a Gem FM merch pack. That's a pretty cool prize too. Lots of fun things in there. So text on in, guys. If you keep missing the phone number, it's on our Facebook page and it is on our website. So, yeah, look there, text on in, save it to your phone so you don't have to worry about that every time. Now, I do have a few things I need to talk to you about. One is the Vietnam Veterans Day, which is happening on Tuesday, the 18th of August. That is this coming Tuesday. And the Bowen RSL will conduct a service on that day, Tuesday, the 18th of August, to remember all those men and women who served in the Vietnam War. And the service will be held at the sub branch in William Street, commencing at approximately 10:30 a.m. And there will be light refreshments provided after the service, and all are welcome. So that's Tuesday, the 18th of August, at the Bowen RSL. I haven't mentioned this one in a while, but if you're after like some fun winter bingo, the Wongaratta Bowls Club, they have this on every Friday morning at 9:30 a.m. and it goes right through to the end of September. So we've got the rest of August, and then at the end of September, this will continue on. It includes bingo payouts, jackpots, raffles, lucky tickets, and a free morning tea. What's not to love about that? That's amazing. And that happens if you are new in town. The Wongaratta Bowls Club is situated in Maroona Street, 12 to 14 Maroona Street, down at Queens Beach. And that's every Friday morning at 9:30 a.m. So, why not? I've got some other stuff, but I might just see if the mayor actually does contact me today. I think he was a bit busy, so he was actually calling me rather than me calling him. That's just a heads up. So
Yeah. We'll see if he does. Otherwise, I'll tell you more about the citizen, well, all the Australia Day nominations and awards that are coming up at the beginning of 2027. I'll talk to you about them then. But, yeah, it's always important to do that. So I think that may have been Tony texting in who sang that. No. Oh, yes, Colette. There you go. I knew, yes, Colette Roberts. She did. She performed that. I do remember that. Ring my bell. Good on you, Tony. Thank you for that. And, yeah, she did a great version of it. I quite liked it. And when was it? I can't see here. No, that was the original, but this came out in 1989. And the original came out in 1979. So, yeah, there you go. Very cool indeed. All right. Okay, we might keep listening. I'm busy reading there. We might keep listening to some more music and, of course, a bit more Neil Diamond. I'd love to hear if anyone else has watched that movie. Love to know what your thoughts are on Song Sung Blue. Did you cry or am I alone at crying at this movie? It really, really affected me. Yes. Anyway, don't forget the secret word today is smartie.

and you're listening to What's Happening in Bowen and the Wit Sundays with me, Roxy. Nothing like a bit of Olivia Newton-John, I reckon. Hopelessly Devoted to You, the album Grease. That was a great movie, wasn't it? Can never get enough of it, that movie. You can watch it over and over again, can't you? It's one of those movies you can watch on a yearly basis if you wanted to. It's a bit like Top Gun. I think I have watched that movie once every year since it first came out. I think that's like 40 times now I've seen it. I just can't get enough of that movie. I don't know why. I just love it. Anyway, Grease is a bit like that. I have to admit I haven't watched it that many times, but it's a pretty cool movie. And before that, Rock With You, Michael Jackson. Can you believe that that was like back in the 70s, that song? I would have placed that more in the 80s, but no, it was the 70s. Same with the Carpenters, Close to You, and of course Neil Diamond, Cherry Cherry. Are you enjoying the Neil Diamond songs, Bowen? I sort of am. I am. They're fun songs. They're pretty cool songs, I reckon. And cool to dance to, cool to sing along with, and all the rest of it. Hey, my secret word for this show is Smarty, S-M-A-R-T-Y, and all you need to do is text that into 0484-510-152 for a chance to win one of 2 5-day double passes to the Ellie Beach Festival of Music. And great value, well, a great prize. It's each double pass is worth $680. Plus, you get a Gem FM merch pack. So we've got two of those to give away. That's pretty good. And it runs all the way through August. So make sure you tune in to all of our shows. Grab the secret word and text it on in. This afternoon, it's the Four Artists Show with Tony Fossey from 3 to 4 p.m. And it's another good show. It's got some great artists. I have to be honest, I'm not sure who is playing, who Tony has picked this for this afternoon's show. But that's all part of it, isn't it? A bit of a surprise deal. So tune on in. He's also got a secret word that you can grab and text in. Just another chance to get an entry in is all I can say. Absolutely. Hey, looks like the mayor is way too busy, so I might read this out now. There is the Australia Day Awards happening soon, and you need to get the nominations opened on the 1st of August, and you have to have the nominations in by 4 p.m. on Wednesday, the 30th of September. So that's next month. You've still got a month and a half to get them in. So you've got enough time to think about who you would like to nominate and then actually nominate them. And there are some amazing award categories. I think I could actually nominate one person for each of those areas. And, you know, it's great to recognise people in these areas. Like there's a Citizen of the Year, Young Citizen, Senior Sportsperson, Young Sportsperson, Arts and Cultural Award, Young Arts, Environmental Achievement, Community Group, and Volunteer Awards, and the Merrill Award. So lots to consider. If you know anyone who is doing extraordinary things in our region, get in there and nominate them because they deserve to be recognised, I reckon. So you've got, remember, this time, as soon as we hit September, time is going to go very quickly, as it always does. And before you know it, we shall be playing Christmas songs. I know I like to start playing them at the beginning of December. I sort of snuck a few in. Well, everyone knows what my favorite one is. Of course, it's Mariah Carey. Can you believe it? I'm already talking about Christmas songs. I better stop it, right? Just stop. Stop, Roxy. Yes, I'll stop. Anyway, think about it. It's worthwhile. I think it's a great present, a great gift you can give someone to nominate them as recognition for all the hard work that they do. Yeah. And, yeah, doesn't matter. Okay,
You know what? I've got Terry coming in soon, the president of the Bowen Art Society, and we're going to have a wonderful chat together about the up-and-coming exhibition, which is being held up at Flagstaff. Until then, we are going to continue with some more Neil Diamond. Don't forget, my secret word is Smarty, S-M-A-R-T-Y. So think about it this way, S-M and then Arty. There you go. That's pretty cool. Smarty. Yep. Here we go. Forever in blue jeans. This should be my song. I love wearing jeans. How about you?

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That was Elton John and Kiki D, Don't Go Breaking My Heart, and Simon and Garfunkel, Mrs. Robinson, and Neil Diamond, Forever in Blue Jeans. So I haven't heard anyone come back to me with having watched Song Sung Blue, but that's why we're focusing on a bit of Neil Diamond today, because I was inspired by the music. Anyway, a big hello to Sally. She texted in the secret word smarty, and a big hello to Brian Smith, a Bowen wood chipping. There you go, Sally. Beautiful Bowen. Okay. Now, before we get on, I've got Terry Laidlaw joining me in a couple of minutes to chat about the Bowen Art Society art exhibition that's happening on Friday. So that'll be fun. But before I do, I just wanted to mention some stuff that the Bowen Community Centre is doing, and just because Steph Cora came in last week and they do such an amazing job down there, but I just wanted to remind everyone that if you've got any excess food or spare stuff in your pantry, or if you're just, you know, shopping at Woolies and you come across something that's on special, drop it on over to the Bowen Community Food Bank. It's just about helping those in need in our community, many families and seniors that are in need within our community. They, you know, I always think of the story that Steph told me, that, you know, sometimes people can't even afford a jar of coffee. And I think, imagine not being able to have a coffee in the morning when you wake up. So if you can spare anything, bring it on over to the community food bank. They're open. Well, you can just drop it off there, but they are, if you are in need, they're open every Tuesday from 8:30 a.m. to 11 a.m. Also, the op shop, they're actually running low on clothing and other stuff. So I know Steph came on earlier this year, and they had a lot in there, but now they're running low. So if you've got anything that you can donate, they would be very, very grateful for that. And, yeah, they've got furniture, clothing, jewellery, bedding, appliances, all sorts of stuff down there. And it does so much for the community, the op shop. It helps a lot of organisations out and individuals. So it's an op shop where every dollar you spend stays in this town. All right, we're going to listen to a couple of quick songs, and then when we come back, we are going to have a chat to Terry Laidlaw. Okay, here's some more Neil Diamond with Cracklin' Rose.

0: and you're listening to 95.1 Gem FM, and this is the What's Happening in Bowen and the Whit Sundays with me, Roxy. A bit of a change in plans. I was going to have Terry on with me next, but Mayor Wright called, so we're going to have a chat with him. Hey, Mayor, how are you?
1: Yeah, g'day, Roxy. How are you going?
0: Yeah, really, really well. Thanks for calling. I know you're very busy, but appreciate your time in getting back to us. Yeah. So what's happening around town and the region that we all need to know about?
1: Yeah, look, it's obviously a beautiful time of year. I don't think we could ask for better weather. I actually have the Governor of Queensland coming through Bowen today. So we've just been up to the Bowen Hospital to meet the team there earlier out at the Big Mango. And now we're actually we're shortly going to head out to Marinda State School there. So,
0: oh wow!
1: Obviously, the governor is an important role representing you know the king of the Commonwealth, King Charles.
0: And,
1: obviously it's good to create some awareness around our region. As I said, particularly today, we're spending time in Bowen and then going out to Collinsville later this afternoon. So,
0: oh, very good. Very good. Yeah, so did you go up to...
1: She's got a background in medicine, so we're very keen to visit our medical facilities and meet our frontline service workers.
0: Very good. Very good. Did you take her up to Flagstaff?
1: I believe they went up there earlier today.
0: Oh,
1: so so I didn't take her up, but I did point out the key viewing spots and make sure that they see all the local sites.
0: Yeah, absolutely. Now you're still coming to the Art Society opening evening next Friday. You're going to open
1: next Friday. Yeah. Yep. Yeah, it should be a fantastic evening at Flagstaff Hill, and really encourage all your listeners to pop along. I think I was fortunate enough to be there last year for the opening of the event, and saw some exceptional local artwork on display. And I think our art scene in the region's really gaining some momentum, and I think encouraging to see so many. Talented local artists that are willing to put their pieces of work on display for the community, and I don't think you could ask for a better location.
0: It's stunning up there, and we've actually got a record number of entries this year, like over and above last year, so that's amazing.
1: Wow. Well, I remember there was obviously lots on display last year, so I imagine it'll be a jam-packed venue this year.
0: It will be. It's very exciting. So, look forward to seeing you up there. And we're actually promoting the Early Beach Festival of Music. Do you go to that a lot, Mayor Rye?
1: I do tend to pop in there. I typically don't get there for the full weekend, but definitely try to make it there every year, just in support of not only the event but our local musicians as well. So it's a great event. We're obviously in the events season at the moment, so it's we've got a couple of sailing regattas underway down there in Airlie Beach and in Hamilton Island kicking off tomorrow, and then probably the big one for Bowen is the Don River Dash coming up in a couple of weeks. So,
0: yeah, that's right. That's huge.
1: Really exciting time for major events. There's also a lot of good things happening in our sort of generally across our community. We've got the Corey Gen event. We're obviously in the events season at the moment, so it's we've got a couple of sailing regattas underway down there in Airlie Beach and in Hamilton Island kicking off tomorrow, and then probably the big one for Bowen is the Don River Dash coming up in a couple of weeks. So
0: yeah, that's right. That's huge.
1: Really exciting.

0: pretty well as well. So they've got some things happening as well. So it's a busy time of year all around. So.
1: Excellent. All right, Mayor, I'll let you go. Thank you so much for. Have you got the governor with you right now?
0: No, she's not in the car with me. Okay. I'm traveling with her. She's kind of got her official vehicle. So
1: fair enough. Okay, so, well, yeah. I'll let you go. But thank you so much for calling in. Really appreciate it. And we'll see you next Friday.
0: Yeah, fantastic. Look forward to seeing you, Roxy.
1: Thanks, Mayor. See ya. Bye-bye.
0: Thank you. Bye-bye.

And you're listening to 95.1 Gem FM, Bowen's very own community radio station. And this is the What's Happening in Bowen and with Sunday show with me, Roxy. And I've just had some Tony's actually texted me and told me that Johnny Young passed away just now, we've heard, age 79. For any of you that know, Johnny Young was part of the Young Talent team, Young Talent Time show. But, yeah, that's quite sad. He's an institution unto himself, Johnny Young. Anyway, thanks, Tony. Thanks for letting us know. And just a quick thank you to Mayor Rye for popping in over the phone. He's a busy man. He's got the governor with him. And, yeah, thank you. And we'll see him at the Bowen Art Society exhibition up at Flagstaff Hill. And to talk more about that, I have got Terry Laidlaw, who is the president.

0: Of the Bowen Art Society. Hey Terry, how are you?
1: Good, thank you. Hello listeners.
0: Hey Terry, you've been with the Bowen Art Society for ages now, haven't you? How long have you been?
1: 24 years.
0: Oh wow.
1: And been president in that time, a couple of times in between, so
0: yeah.
1: This is my third stint.
0: Very good.
1: And this is probably the most exciting time.
0: Yeah, why is that?
1: I think we found a new home this year and it's absolutely fantastic, very exhilarating. We've got a lot of new members now all coming along. It's a little bit, I call it cosy, but just lovely to see everybody painting, looking at people, what they're doing. Pardon me. I just think it's, and we've had lots of workshops this year. We're looking forward to having more workshops next year. Record amount of artworks entered in our exhibition, so come along because we're open for a week after our opening. Opening is free. All the other days are free. Please come along. It's just some fantastic stuff.
0: Because it's a great spot up there at Flagstaff Hill because you can have – I was saying the other night on my other show, you can actually go in, go up, have a coffee – and then go for a walk around the art exhibition or go and look at the art exhibition, then have a coffee or you can have lunch or you can have dinner or you can have, you know, breakfast and then go have a look.
1: Absolutely beautiful venue.
0: Yeah, overlooking.
1: We had a record number of visitors or the public come through last year, well over 700 people, which was just fantastic.
0: Yeah, it's amazing.
1: So it's...
0: And so opening night event is this Friday, so that starts at 6 o'clock, right?
1: That's the 21st.
0: Friday the 21st.
1: 6 o'clock, yep.
0: Yep, and free. It's free to get in, yes. So the mayor's coming. He's going to officially open the thing, and then we've got...
1: our presentations.
0: Who's the judge this year?
1: The judge is Maxine Thompson.
0: Mm-hmm.
1: She's a very good pastoralist, master pastoralist.
0: Yeah.
1: We're hoping to get her for a workshop next year as well.
0: Lovely.
1: So we'll see how we go with that.
0: So the awards are on from 7 till 7.30?
1: Between 7 and 7.30, yeah, around mm-hmm. that time.
0: Yeah. Very good. And people are able to buy the works of art as well, aren't they?
1: Absolutely.
0: If they see something?
1: Yes, absolutely.
0: Yep, if you like something, you can just...
1: Let us know, pay for it, and we'll put a red sticker on it, and it's yours to pick up.
0: And there is the actual open category this year was... What was that called?
1: My Favourite Subject.
0: Yeah, that's amazing. That's a really good subject, actually.
1: I think we've made it easier for people to enter because last year we had Australiana, which is so versatile. Everybody could paint to that. And this year, My Favourite Subject. Well, basically, whatever you like to paint is your favourite subject. This is why we're getting so many entries in those sections.
0: Yes. And what other sections are there? So there's the open, and then what else
1: then
0: have we got?
1: We've got seascape, landscape and cityscape. We've got flora and fauna and abstract. And this year, we also decided we'd have three junior sections just to see how that would go. So we've got quite a few entries from the different juniors in
0: there. Yeah, that's really exciting, all the young ones.
1: Yep.
0: So that's, I can't wait. So everyone's dropping off their paintings on Wednesday?
1: Thursday.
0: On Thursday,
1: morning. Thursday between 8 and 10.30, I think we've put.
0: Yes.
1: Because we need quite a few hours to hang all those paintings in their respective categories.
0: But it's a great way to spend, you know, a Saturday afternoon wandering through and having a look at all these amazing pieces. And it goes from, after the opening night event on Friday, it goes from Saturday the 22nd through to Wednesday the 26th.
1: Yes.
0: Is that right?
1: From 9 o'clock, I believe, till 4 o'clock.
0: And there'll be some nights that it will be open as well.
1: Yep.
0: Why not? Yep. So we'll keep you informed of that. But, make sure you visit because it doesn't happen all the time. It only happens once a year.
1: Yep.
0: So we want to support all local artists, and we've got artists from all over the region actually coming in, haven't we?
1: We've got people from Collinsville, Airlie Beach, Proserpine, all over the place. So
0: yes, and have you put in some pieces, Terry?
1: I have, yes.
0: Yeah, how many have you got in?
1: Five.
0: Five? Good. I didn't realise. I speak to you all the time. I didn't know you were putting in so many. That's good.
1: I've got five, yeah.
0: Very good. Have you finished yet?
1: Yes.
0: Oh, that's good.
1: Oh, one I gave up because it wasn't working, but that's okay. I would have had six otherwise, but no, I've only got five now.
0: Oh, okay. Oh, well, that's all right. Well, I'm putting in two, so that's my first two ever.
1: That's amazing for you, Roxy.
0: I know. But no, it's been a lot of fun. It's been a great little journey this year, but I would like to put more in next year.
1: I hope you do.
0: Yes.
1: I think if you start soon... Yeah. We'll probably have a few pieces. I like to start after our exhibition. I like to start on projects then.
0: Oh, do you?
1: Because you have, well, there's so many things going on. You've also That's got true. Your home life and everything else. And if you're doing things for the Art Society, like we've had the Artist of the Month for the last few months. Yes. So that takes a little bit of work organising that, which has been really good. And little things like that that we do. So, yeah.
0: So we're located at 20 William Street. Just follow the path, the driveway up to the side, and we're at a shed at the back there. Great spot. Really feels very arty back there.
1: And we've got a nice sign now that says Gallery.
0: Yes.
1: Art Society Gallery. So you can actually see that from the street. So you should be able to find where it is.
0: Yes.
1: But yes, just come along and have a look, see what we do. There's always somebody, if you wanted to try some art, there's always somebody that come and help
0: you. That's right.
1: Show you what to do, show you the different mediums, what you like to use.
0: There's always
1: people
0: someone there.
1: People are very generous with their time in that respect.
0: Yeah, absolutely. And painting, it's not just about painting, is it? It's such a great vibe in there.
1: It's really good for you as well, I think. Like it's something a lot of people say they've never thought to do, then they try it and they just absolutely love it.
0: Yeah.
1: For their well-being and everything else.
0: That's right. Like being creative, that's like using another muscle. If you don't use it, you lose it.
1: And you kind of lose yourself in when you're painting something anyway.
0: That's right.
1: And as long as you're happy with what you're doing, it doesn't matter what other people are doing or what they think.
0: Yeah.
1: You just do what you paint, what you enjoy painting.
0: That's exactly right. Yeah. Anyway. All right, Terry. Well, that's thank you for so much for dropping in today. And
1: my pleasure.
0: So key dates, this next Friday.
1: 21st.
0: 21st of August is the opening night event. Yep. It's a free event.
1: 6 o'clock onwards.
0: 6 o'clock onwards. We've got Sam Roberts playing up there, and the mayor will be opening the event officially. Then Saturday from the 22nd.
1: Till Wednesday, the 26th, at 1 o'clock we close on the Wednesday because then we need to have artists come in and pick up their artworks.
0: Yes. Well, so hopefully everyone sells their work. Okay. Wouldn't that be amazing?
1: That would be amazing.
0: Yes. Anyway, so that's from 9 till 4. Till 4.
1: And Wednesday, 9 till 1 o'clock.
0: Yeah. Yep. And we'll let you know. There could be some nights open.
1: And we do have a raffle. We've got two artworks, one by Noel Colbert, which is a lovely watercolour, and the other one's by Rob Skidmore, which is a lovely bird. If you've seen any of their works, you would know what we're talking
0: great.
1: About.
0: They're great. Yeah, so, it's great work. And entry is free on the opening night and right throughout the thing, but gold coin donations are most welcome. All right. Well, Terry, we shall see you next. Well, I'll see you tomorrow because I've got to finish my painting. But we shall see you at the opening event. That's very exciting.
1: See everybody. If you want to speak to me, please come along and have a chat. That'd
0: yes.
1: That'd be great.
0: Very good.
1: Okay.
0: Now, I'm actually going to sign off as well because I can't believe how quickly today's gone yet again. But thank you, Bowen, for listening in. Don't forget, my secret word for today is Smarty, S-M-A-R-T-Y. And you could go in to a draw for the chance to win one of 2 5-day double passes to the Airlie Beach Festival of Music, plus a GemFM merch pack worth $50. Tune into all the other shows to grab the secret word and just increase your chances to win. Our number here is 0484 510 152. Don't forget your name and where you're texting in from. Next week I will be catching up with Michelle O'Regan for our Coffee with a Cop session. So make sure you tune in then. Michelle's always great, got great information for us, so make sure you tune in then. Otherwise, I'll catch you on Country Rocks with Roxy on Wednesday, and if not, then next Friday. Okay, Bowen, thanks for tuning in, and take care. Have a great weekend, and we'll catch you next time. See ya. Thanks, Terry. Bye.
1: Thank you. 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

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What did I do with my list over there? 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

0: What you're about to hear actually happened.
1: G'day, Baz. What you been up to?
2: Helping to catch smugglers.
1: Pull the other one, mate.
2: Nah, seriously. The kids come home the other day with some story about a bloke stuffing live lizards into plastic tubes.
1: Oh.
2: So I go and take a squiz, and sure enough, there's this joker out in the scrub, only this time he's got a big net and he's trying to catch cockies.
1: So did you confront him?
2: You kidding? Nah, mate, I bravely snuck away and rung the customs hotline.
1: The what?
2: The customs hotline. Easy number to remember, 1800 06 1800. I gave him a description of the bloke and the number plate of his car.
1: So what happened?
2: Well, customs caught up with him at Perth Airport, trying to smuggle something like 200 native birds and animals out.
1: Mate, they're worth a fortune overseas.
2: Not this lot. This bloke's facing up to 10 years in jail.
0: Ring the customs hotline on 1800 06 1800 if you see or hear anything suspicious in your area, and help protect Australia's borders.

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Australia has 37,000 kilometres of coastline. The customs hotline number is 1800 06 1800. 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

and welcome to 95.1 Gem FM Friday afternoon. I hope you've had a great day today and had a great week as well. Four artists. My name is Tony Fossey. We've got four artists and four songs from each artist. And today, our artists are The Cause, who I love, Blondie, Culture Club, and B-52s. All great acts, and they've all got some great songs and had some big hits over the years. We're going to start with The Cause. I actually saw these guys on Hamilton Island. They were doing a private gig, and I was sitting up the back watching them, and yeah, I was amazed, absolutely amazed, and a great bunch of people. Didn't get to meet them, unfortunately, but what can I say? Anyway, let's start with four of them, and yeah, four artists. Some of this is live too, by the way.

0: Yeah, four great songs from The Corrs. Of course, we started off with Forgiven, Not Forgotten, Runaway. My favourite song of theirs, I Never Really Loved You Anyway, but I do. And we finished off with Breathless. Now, a word from our sponsor.
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0: the great Deborah Harry and Blondie. I think that was their biggest hit, actually, that one. So we had Call Me, Atomic Rapture, and of course we finished off with The Heart of Glass. What a great song, anyway. 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
0: Big thank you to all our sponsors. And talking of sponsors, our secret word competition is today is my secret word is runaway, and you could win yourself. We've got two double passes to give away, five-day passes to give away to the Airlie Beach Festival of Music, which is a great prize. So text 0484 510 152, my secret word, runaway, and you'll go into the draw. And I hope you win. It's going to be a great prize down there, and go down to Airlie Beach for all of that. Anyway, we will continue with our third artist out of our four, and of course, this one is the wonderful Culture Club with this great song we're going to start with. You need-

0: Become a Chameleon. I think everybody would have sung that song while that was on. It's one of those infectious little tunes you want to just sing along to. Anyway, we had four great tracks from Culture Club, Boy George and the Crew. Of course, we have Do You Really Want to Hurt Me? I hope not. White Boy, Changing Every Day. And of course, we finished off with Come a Chameleon. Don't sing, Tony. Anyway, another word from our great sponsors. And we'll finish off with our last artist. Put your teeth back in.
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0: 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Anyway, our last act for the day, our last of our four artists, and it's the wonderful B-52s. Remember these guys and girls with their big hair? Anyway, we've got four great tracks from them. Sit back and enjoy.

0: Yeah, that was the B-52s. Of course, we had four great songs: Planet Claire, Rome, Rock Lobster, and of course, we finished off with Love Shack. Hey, we come to the end of the program. Hope you really enjoyed today's four artists, and they, of course, were The Cause, Blondie, Culture Club, and B-52s. Don't forget, my secret word is Runaway. Of course, that was the name of one of The Cause song. And just text 0484-510-152. You can go into the draw to win one of the two double pass, five-day passes to the Early Beach Festival of Music, one of our great sponsors here at Gem FM. Butto and the crew. It's going to be a great weekend down in Early Beach, let me tell you. Now, that's it. Don't forget my other show on Monday at midday. Of course, that is the Oz Music Show. Oz Music Show. And it's all Australian. A lot of fun. Have a great weekend. I'm out of here.
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0: Mum always on at our kids to turn off the lights when they leave a room. 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So how important is lighting when it comes to being energy efficient at home?
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1: Yeah, Chuck?
0: Pay attention now. The gist of twist is chiefly in the hits.
1: The gist of twist is chiefly in the hits. The gist of twist.
0: Why, Joe, I think you've got it.
2: I like it. I like it.

0: What you're about to hear actually happened.
1: G'day, Baz. What you been up to?
2: Helping to catch smugglers.
1: Pull the other one, mate.
2: Nah, seriously. The kids come home the other day with some story about a bloke stuffing live lizards into plastic tubes.
1: Oh.
2: So I go and take a squiz, and sure enough, there's this joker out in the scrub, only this time he's got a big net and he's trying to catch cockies.
1: So did you confront him?
2: You kidding? Nah, mate, I bravely snuck away and rang the customs hotline.
1: The what?
2: The customs hotline. Easy number to remember, 1-800-06-1800. I gave him a description of the bloke and the number plate of his car.
1: So what happened?
2: Well, customs caught up with him at Perth Airport, trying to smuggle something like 200 native birds and animals out.
1: Mate, they're worth a fortune overseas.
2: Not this lot. This bloke's facing up to 10 years in jail.
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Orchard Shack. His real name was Jackson Taylor, but I called him Applejack. Now old Applejack was loved by everyone he ever knew. And Applejack picked apples, but he picked the banjo too.

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0: time zone am I on? What country am I in?
1: It doesn't matter. It's 5 o'clock somewhere.
0: It's always on 5 in Margaritaville, come to think of it.
1: Yeah, I heard it did.
0: You've been there, haven't you?
1: Yes, sir.
0: I've seen your boat there.
1: I've been to Margaritaville a few times.
0: All right. Well, that's good.
1: It's come a little way back.
0: Okay. We just want to make sure you can keep it between the navigational beacons.
1: Between the buoys, I got it.
0: All right. Well, it's 5 o'clock. Let's go somewhere.
1: I'm ready. Crank it up.
0: Let's get out of here.
1: I'm gone.

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3: 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Oh Lord, won't you buy me a night on the town? I'm counting on you, Lord. 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Oh Lord, won't you buy me a night on the town? 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
1: G'day, Baz. What you been up to?
2: Helping to catch smugglers.
1: Pull the other one, mate.
2: Nah, seriously. The kids come home the other day with some story about a bloke stuffing live lizards into plastic tubes.
1: Oh.
2: So I go and take a squiz, and sure enough, there's this joker out in the scrub, only this time he's got a big net and he's trying to catch cockies.
1: So did you confront him?
2: You kidding? Nah, mate, I bravely snuck away and rung the customs hotline.
1: The what?
2: The customs hotline. 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I gave him a description of the bloke and the number plate of his car.
1: So what happened?
2: Well, customs caught up with him at Perth Airport, trying to smuggle something like 200 native birds and animals out.
1: Mate, they're worth a fortune overseas.
2: Not this lot. This bloke's facing up to 10 years in jail.
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1: What you're about to hear actually happened.
2: G'day, Baz. 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

stop and let me ride. Oh yeah. Swing low, sweet chariot, stop and let me ride. Pharaoh's army got drowned. 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Oh, yes, we can.

to the other side of town. Oh Lord, way on the other side of town. If I could

river city over there. And there's 12 gate to that city over there. 3 gates to the east, 3 gates to the west, 3 gates to the north, and 3 gates to the south.

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0: Australia has 37,000 kilometres of coastline. The customs hotline number is 1800 06 1800. What have they got in common? 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